0: I roll a joint. 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
1: B to the O, W, you wow, even your girl. Fall in love when the smell that's like hitting. 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Just write.

0: 2:26.
1: 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Me and Biggie's situation is life.
2: Why am I fighting to live if I'm just living to fight?
1: You don't know.
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1: You ready to go home? 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

0: They only wanna do you dirt. They'll have you suicidal, suicidal when they say it's over.
1: Say y'all, Sean Kingston. Yo.

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2: Unconditional love. Talking about the stuff that don't wear off. It don't fade. Now it lasts for all these crazy days. These crazy nights. Whether you wrong or you right.